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2: 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Can I get an amen in here?
3: You gotta ask me. 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But I'm not going to my friends.